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I was lost, been around, still know hardly anything. 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